0: do. Doing waking up with someone like me. I swear, girl, you could have anyone you choose. I should stop asking questions before you get up and leave.
1: Uživaj, uživaj u najlepšem dobu godine. 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Magnum.